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Snitsia, Ej More, Limetra, Syntestra a Journey of the Soul. Za mixem, za pultem DJka Takiach.

0: Tak je tady další hodina započata a je tady Cadillac, DJ, kterého už můžete znát, je samozřejmě majitelem Fizzbaru a také DJ, který už několik let působí v České republice. 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
1: Hello, hello everyone, dobrý večer v Číně.
0: Do you speak Czech or not yet?
1: I don't speak Czech officially yet.
0: But you speak Finnish language.
1: Yeah, I speak Finnish, I speak Swedish, I speak Greek. And
0: umí samozřejmě finsky, což je překvapení, protože Cadillac dokonce žil
1: Nýrfil, tak aj kile.
0: No, umí skvěle finsky, ano. Nám popřál hezký večer, on žil totiž také jako v místě, kde jsem já pobývám, Martin Laxo, a umí švédsky. So, only if we can repeat for listeners, how long you're working as a DJ?
1: Yeah, I think it's around 30 years now.
0: 30 let?
1: Yeah.
0: And of course, a long way, long
1: yeah,
0: term.
1: Yeah, long way. I mean, I started DJ for living, literally. Like, was even in the union, had coverage and paid taxes as a DJ, which is like...
0: Oh my God, really?
1: Yes, you I had paid also taxes, yeah. I mean, I had union coverage as a DJ. I mean, it's something that they have in Finland.
0: Aha, tak you started in Finland?
1: Yeah, I started in Finland.
0: Ve Finsku dokonce začal tady Cadillac dělat tuhletu profesi. You are also producer sometimes?
1: Yeah, I have I've been producing actively like 10 years ago. We had a label called Decentric Music. We were producing like deep house, deep tech. We had also residency at Palace Acropolis, monthly, bi-monthly. Geek. We had like international guests and local, like DJ Trava was there, Ed from Mood Music, Sase, like known producers also, like which have a top 10 like deep beatport, like they've been working with us.
0: Tak 10 let už dělám produkci, hlavně deep a deep techno, mám rezidenturu v Akropoli, kde jsem kooperoval i s DJem Trávou. You cooperate with DJ Trava, je?
1: Yeah, we had some gigs together.
0: Nějaký věci jsme dali dohromady. Can you repeat that label, your label, jestli můžete zopakovat tu značku?
1: Eccentric Music.
0: Eccentric Music,
1: yeah.
0: It's your label.
1: Yeah, we still have a Facebook, I think. There's plenty of pictures from
0: na
1: our
0: Facebooku.
1: Parties.
0: Ano.
1: Yeah, maybe someone can recognize themselves.
0: Takže možná, že se někteří poznají. And you are producing all the time.
1: I'm not producing nowadays, fortunately, due to the space and work requirements. Like my studio is in boxes, but I still have like good gear, good analog gear, which if I put together, I might tweak something interesting back again.
0: No, já mám vlastně analogové přístroje, jinak mám teďka všechno zabalené, není čas, mám hodně práce, ale you have your own label, so some producers are making music for your label, or
1: yeah,
0: not?
1: Yeah, we are not collaborating at the moment with anyone.
0: Takže nespolupracujeme,
1: yeah.
0: Protože jsem hodně zaneprázdněn.
1: Yeah.
0: Okay, so what we can expect today from your set?
1: Today I have some very nice deep tech and house,
0: deep tech house,
1: like very very nice new tracks which I like and I play a lot in the bar as well, and they are tested and people like them really, like I have the first one, for example, it's a remix from Terrence Parker, Let's Make Music.
0: New remix now.
1: Yeah, that's new remix right
0: takže
1: now.
0: Takže nový remix, hodně deep techu a víceméně věci, které prezentuji ve Fizzbaru neustále a testuju to na lidech. Okay, we are looking forward for your mix.
1: Likewise, thank you.
0: DJ Cadillac. Club Mixu.

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1: Hola, we are the Mambo Brothers and you are listening to the Cafe Mambo Podcast. Since this is the last one of the year, we thought we will dedicate this episode to all the biggest and best tunes of 2021. So for the next hour, kick back, turn it up, and enjoy the tunes. Let's go!

with Ilias and Barrientos, followed by another chemical love story. So, 2021 has been another slightly different year here in Ibiza and clubland around the world. But the music we all love certainly hasn't gone away. And this year, there's been many wicked tunes out. So we've tried to squeeze as many as possible into this hour. Coming up, tunes from Roger Sanchez, Idris Elba, Gorgon City, John Summit, Dusky, Odin and Fatso, and of course, a couple tunes from us. Let's get back into it. Up next is Idris Elba hooking up with Inner City for a mega collaboration. Released on Defected back in February, this was a big tune.

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1: Love and Done from Because of Art. And before that was Mara Knight teaming up with Darius Sarosian. Don't know about you, but we're feeling pretty festive in the Mambo studio right now. So make sure you got yourself a drink, a party hat, and maybe a terrible Christmas jumper. We'd love to see photos and videos of you listening to the show over the holiday season

has been a big year for John Summit, and that's his remix of Gorgon City and Drama. What a big tune. Before that was Oliver Heldens remixing what is for sure one of the most iconic Ibiza anthems of all time. Roger Sanchez, Another Chance. Crazy that that tune was 20 years old this year. So Oliver gave it some 2021 treatment. And what a tune it is. We always love hearing Another Chance. Brings back so many

0: two big tracks back to back there from Rising Star Chiny. Definitely a name to keep an eye on 2022. Don't forget to follow us on all the social medias to keep updated with Cafe Mambo. 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
1: Back to the music now, and here's one that really blew up from out of nowhere at the end of this summer. And we've been hearing it everywhere ever since. Such a cool funky vibe from the French electronic trio Odin and Fatso. This is called Lo.

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1: Riva Star, they're injecting some new life into another dance floor classic. That tune came back big time this year with cool new remixes also from Purple Disco Machine. Up next, it's one from us. We were saving this for when the dance floor reopened it and finally got to drop it a couple of months back. This is called

0: old school piano house vibes there from Sub X. And before that was Noizu, also bringing back those 90s sound. Take me away! You're listening to Mambo Brothers with our Best of 2021 Cafe Mambo podcast. We're already getting towards the end of the show, and we hope you've been enjoying all the tunes. It has been a great year for music. As we mentioned earlier, we'd love to see you guys enjoying listening to the show over the holiday season, so be sure to tag us on your Instagram stories.
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0: Next up is Berlin house and techno producer Daniel Steinberg, who gave us a real slamming groove at this one. Sampling the amazing vocals of the legendary singer Etta James, this is Feeling Good.

0: That was another one from us as we reworked the classic 80s dance track from Shannon. It's called Let the Music Play. And that is it. We're almost out of time. We've had great fun bringing back all the biggest and best tunes of 2021 for you. You can also now enjoy all the music of this show in our Best of 2021 Spotify playlist, which has even more tunes for you.
1: Before we go, as we always do, we like to leave you with some mambo chilled sunset vibes and keep you dreaming of Ibiza next summer. This is something a bit special from Pete Tong, Jules Buckley and the Heritage Orchestra. Featuring the awesome Becky Hill on vocals, this is their cover of the classic anthem You've Got the Love. This has got Mambo Sunset written all over it and you're going to love it.
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But here's one for you. 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Perfecto re-signed that record back in the day. 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

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Big event. 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

Here's that Mondo moment for you. This is Grace with Not Over Yet. This is my reworking of that anthem, partnered up with Grace, and we're coming again with it. So check it out.

shout outs to all my friends in Mexico. Do love you guys. Every week you reach out. So I've just got to say a special thanks for you guys. Mexico City, what do I say, but one of my favorite cities in the world. If you haven't been there, I'm telling you, go there. Anna Isabel, thank you for reaching out. Robert Mendes, thank you for reaching out. And Kimmy Kelly, how you doing, mate? Don't forget, if you do want a shout out, we'll do our best to get you on the show. Follow me on social media and post that

this week's show, and this really is a classic. I came across this record in the early 2000s. I don't know who lostit.com are, but I love the name. But they came up with this track called Animal, and this became one of my big tracks from back in the day. Check it out.

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